Young cowboy sits in his pickup and he sings to his beat-up guitar about truckers and trains and wrecks in the rain and ladies with cold cheating hearts. And the blushing young bride says, drink with thine eyes.

a flaming, angry town. I saw my country's flag lying torn upon the ground. I ran in and dodged among the crowd and scooped it up and scampered out to safety. And then I took this striped old piece of cloth and tried my best to wash the garbage off. But I found it had been used for wrapping lies. It smelled and stank and attracted all the flies. While I was feverishly at my task, I heard a husky voice that seemed to ask, "Do you think you could change me just a bit?" Betsy Ross did her best, but she made a few mistakes. My blue is good, the color of the sky. The stars are good for ideals, oh, so high. Seven stripes of red are strong to meet all danger. But those white stripes,

need also some stripes of deep, rich brown, and some of tan and black. Then all around, a border of God's gracious green would look good there. Maybe you should slant the stripes, then I'd not be so square. I woke and said, what a ridiculous story. Don't let anybody say I suggested tampering with Old Glory. But tonight it's near midnight, and in another flaming town, once again I hear this country's flag lies torn upon the ground. This story is never going to end, with everybody looking the other way. Getting lost in let's pretend, trying to make it through another day. Comes a time when we must face the reality of what's taking place.

I walked through a county courthouse square. On a park bench, an old man was sitting there. I said, "Your old courthouse is kind of run down." He said, "No, it'll do for our little town." I said, "Your old flagpole has leaned a little bit, and that's a ragged old flag you got hanging on it." He said, "Have a seat." And I sat down. "Is this the first time you've been to our little town?" I said, "I think it is." He said, "I don't like to brag, but we're kind of proud of that ragged old flag. You see, we got a little hole in that flag there when Washington took it across the Delaware. And it got powder burned the night that Francis Scott Key said, watching it right and say, can you see? And it got a bad rip in New Orleans with Pakenham and Jackson tugging at its seams. And it almost fell at the Alamo beside the Texas flag, but she waved on though. She got cut with a sword at Chancellorsville, and she got cut again at Shiloh Hill. There was Robert E. Lee, Beauregard, and Bragg, and the south wind blew hard on that ragged old flag. On Flanders Field in World War I, she got a big hole from a Bertha gun. She turned blood red in World War II. She hung limp and low a time or two. She was in Korea, Vietnam. She went where she was sent by her Uncle Sam. She waved from our ships upon the briny foam, and now they've about quit waving back here at home. In her own good land here, she's been abused. She's been burned, dishonored, denied, and refused. And the government for which she stands is scandalized throughout the land. And she's getting threadbare and she's wearing thin, but she's in good shape for the shape she's in. 'Cause she's been through the fire before, and I believe she can take a whole lot more. So we raise her up every morning, we take her down every night, we don't let her touch the ground, and we fold her upright. On second thought, I do like to brag, 'cause I'm mighty proud of that ragged old

That's Johnny Cash here on Laying Down Tracks, WRUW-FM 91.1 Cleveland, and we are broadcasting live and in stereo from right here at WRUW-FM. So we heard, of course, from the unmistakable Johnny Cash. John Trudell gave us The Torn Flag, a song written by Pete Seeger, and we heard Jimmy LaFave. You might recognize his voice quite readily. The Woody Guthrie song, This Land Is Your Land. Buddy Jewell gave us his rendition of A Hero in Harlan. And also, I heard America Singing. That was Bob Gibson from his Stops Along the Way album. And Memorial Day, that was a song from James McCandless. And that one came out in 1992. And I'm Mr. J.E.G. Welcome aboard to Laying Down Tracks, where we play country music roots and branches. And sometimes we go out on a limb. And don't forget, every Thursday night from 7 until 8 o'clock, if you like polkas, be sure to tune in to right here at WRUW-FM 91.1 Cleveland, where you will hear a whole hour of polkas as played by Dr. Polka, as you heard them earlier this evening. Polkas from 7 until 8 o'clock Eastern Time every Thursday night right here at WRUW-FM. And following us here, it's going to be a live show from the Live from Cleveland show. And here we go. Here's John McCutcheon.

for your Memorial Day weekend. Those are the Weavers, of course. This Land Is Your Land, and we heard from Phil Oakes, The Power and the Glory, from his 1964 LP entitled All the News That's Fit to Sing. And we also heard in there John McCutcheon doing the Woody Guthrie song Pastures of Plenty. Johnny Cash, Rugged Old Flag, Ragged Old Flag, from American Remains, the best of Johnny Cash. That compilation CD came out in 2020, and from 1998, we heard The Torn Flag from John Trudell, a Pete Seeger song there from the compilation CD, Where Have All the Flowers Gone? The Songs of Pete Seeger. Memorial Day weekend, hopefully it'll be warm enough to have a picnic with you and your clan. Hopefully you're all gathering throughout the festivities. Here's Laura Nero.

That's Dan Hicks and his hot licks. I scare myself here on Laying Down Tracks right here at WRUWFM 91.1 Cleveland. Don't touch that dial, because in a little over an hour from now on the Live from Cleveland show, it's going to be Liquid Images playing live just for you from us here at WRUWFM right here in our studios. Liquid Images will be having at it for your listening pleasure. And by request, here's Bob Dylan.

cover. I said a quick prayer and I felt satisfied. Then I rode back to find Isis just to tell her I love her.

That's Bob Dylan from the Desire I'm album. And you know how we're telling you not to be drinking and driving. And if you're interested in just staying home tonight to begin your weekend, taking it easy, in your easy chair, Liquid Images is going to be performing on the Live from Cleveland show tonight from 10 until 11 Eastern time. 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

From another side of Bob Dylan from 1964, we know that one, don't we? It Ain't Me, Babe, here on Laying Down Tracks on WRUW FM 91.1 Cleveland. 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It's the Live from Cleveland show.

from the album Rotten to the Core, Smokin' in the Morning by Krabby Appleton. That one came out in 1970. Here is John McCormick.

Western Road. I'm gonna hit that Oregon Trail, it's coming fall. I'm gonna hit that Oregon Trail, it's coming fall. Hit that Oregon Trail, it's coming fall. Where the good rain falls aplenty and the crops and orchards grow. I'm gonna hit that Oregon Trail, it's coming fall. Well, my land is dry and crackling, and my chickens, they're a-cackling, cause the dirt and dust is a-getting in their craw. They've been laying flint rock eggs, I had to bust them with a sledge, and I'm gonna hit that Oregon Trail this coming fall.

aplenty where the crops and orchards grow. I'm gonna hit that Oregon Trail, it's coming fall. Well, my wife gets sort of ailing when that mean old dust is sailing.

Interest rate so high, it's a wonder he don't die. The middleman's the one that gets it all. Oh, the banker says he's broke, and the merchant's up in smoke, but the farmer is the man that feeds them all. It would put them to the test if the farmer took a rest. Then they'd know that it's the

0: 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He's forgot that he's the man that feeds them all.
1: Some of the work songs have a very definite rhythm, like this song, When a Man is Chopping.

0: These are the Troubadours of Divine Bliss. If you're out this weekend and you're driving, don't be a drinking. 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

0: You really think I ought to swear? Yes, definitely. God damn it, George, swear.
1: 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Therefore, listener discretion is strongly advised.
0: Hey, Doc, we better back up. 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
5: All right, folks. 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
5: But I'm not sure if they did or not. 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So they have a brand new release out. 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This group features Ricky Hamilton, Marty Brass, Seamus, and Ryan. Don't know their full names. But it is a veteran Cleveland music affair in the
6: Cleveland
5: studio
6: Super
5: tonight.
6: Group.
5: Cleveland Supergroup, honestly, yeah. So really excited to hear some of their brand new material. We're going to talk to them a little bit more about it afterwards. And then they've got quite a few performances coming up soon. Ricky Hamilton will be playing over at Maple Lanes with members of Sharp Pins. I believe they said that was tomorrow. We've got a Marty Brass and the Lavender Jets set coming up on Saturday. I believe he said that was at Happy Dog. And then they're going to be playing as Liquid Images at C-Bars on the 28th. I believe, I don't know if that's May or June. We're going to have to double check with them afterwards. But got a lot of different gigs coming up. So we'll talk more with them about that after their set as well. Room is looking pretty groovy tonight.
6: Yeah, nice and purple and pink. 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You can also see my beautiful face through the window right now.
5: Oh, yeah. Oh, yeah. It's really zoomed in on you, Isaac. Love it. All right. Well, without further ado, we're going to kick it over to Liquid Images right here, right now, live in Studio A on WRUW.
7: 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Go Cavs!

right. Yeah, so, Cleveland, we're happy to be on the radio, WRUW. You're listening to 91.1, if you didn't know. If it's burnt out in your 96 1500 or whatever you're driving. This next one is Drag Me Down With You off that same self-titled EP. I think it's maybe the first one me and Marty wrote for it. I'm not sure. He's given the shrug. Yeah, here we go.

All right. Yeah, that one was Drag Me Down With You. We're going to do Avec Moi next. We don't play this one often, but we got some time here. I'm going to take a quick drink of something. One sec.

That one was Avec Moi. We are Liquid Images here live and direct from the east side of Cleveland, Ohio. Thanks to everyone listening here in other cities worldwide, everywhere, all over, through the power of radio. This next one is called Long Response, and it is off a 7-inch record that is actually out today. And we're going to play the A-side, followed by the B-side. Go, Daisy, go. So this one is Long Response.

That one was Go Daisy Go off a new 7-inch by Liquid Images. We recorded that in Piermont, New York, a little bit upstate after playing in the city a couple dates. And yeah, Piermont has a river and it floods, and the studio is on the river. It's called Thunderdome, run by Dwayne and Paul. And all of the recording equipment was on stilts because it takes on active water. And we recorded when it was about 90 degrees out there in July. So it was hot and wet and a low basement and a lot of fun. And yeah, kind of quirky setup. But yeah, it was great.

That was another unreleased one, similar to Talking in Circles. So, yeah, you heard it here first, unless you've seen us live, maybe in Detroit Rock City or New York City or Cleveland or a few of the select markets that we have hung out in. So, yeah. Yeah, freaking A. We are getting to that time. We've got a few more here. This one is called Running Out of Time.

Thanks, everyone listening out there. We are Liquid Images. We've got two more cuts for you. It's been a pleasure being here. Thank you to Rachel Hunt for having us. Once again, members of the band here, we got Ryan on drums. Ryan, why don't you hit it with something? Give it a little sizzle. Oh, yeah, that's it right there. All right. We got Seamus over here on the bass. And we got Marty Brass on the guitar. And, we've had a great time doing this. We're going to do a little interview, I think, after this, after some adverts. And, we'll kick into them. Marty, lead it away.

0: Thank you so much, Cleveland.
1: All right, you just heard a phenomenal set there by Liquid Images. They're going to come on in here and talk to us for a little bit in just a moment. In the meantime, we're going to leave you with a little bit of Pains of Being Pure at Heart with Heart in Your Heartbreak. And we're going to get these guys in the studio in just a second.

0: All right. We are live in the studio with Liquid Images. Thank you guys for coming on the program.
1: Yeah, absolutely.
2: Thank you for having us.
0: Man, Ricky, you were down here a long time ago. Do you know when the last time was that you were here with a project?
1: Yeah, actually, so I was here with Marty as well, and I think maybe 2014?
2: No, it was...
1: or 15. We did Nico Missile, right?
2: That wasn't the last time.
1: No, and then I was going to say, and then we did Shag, I think, in 2016 or 17 with Nat Cherry.
2: Probably 17. I believe.
1: 17, yeah. So, yeah, I guess 2017. It's almost been 10 years.
2: 10 years ago.
1: Yeah.
0: I know, it's like a decade. It's crazy. I mean, wild. Marty's been down here, same as me, for like almost 20 years.
1: yeah.
0: Which is absolutely terrifying.
1: We're all still
2: legendary,
1: young,
2: though. It's some legendary status.
0: It is a good way to kind of intro this group, though, because I feel like ever since you moved back to Cleveland, Ricky, you've been, you know, collaborating with Marty. You've been checking out and, you know, like, putting together different groups. You kind of walked us through it. First, when you came back, it was Nico Missile, right?
1: Well, that was when we first started playing music. Like, Marty and I met when he was doing Mahalos with Robert Joyce, and then we started recording in the time that, like, Robert took to get to practice, which was oftentimes a long time.
2: Yeah, we would just jam, and then out of that, like, we wrote a handful of pop songs and just start another band.
1: Actually, like, technically, Liquid Images started while I was still in L.A., Marty would come out and hang out for like maybe a week or two at a time. We'd go to some Halos games, hang out, and then I had a recording studio called the Bubblegum City, and we would basically procrastinate till the last day, and then right before he caught a plane back, we would just like slam out like six songs, and I would freestyle lyrics, and that's what Liquid Images is.
2: Yeah, we would figure out songs together and guitar, drums and bass, and I'd be like, I gotta get to El Segundo and like get on a plane. Like, send me the track, and then like a month later Ricky'd be like, yo, I finally mixed this, like, check it out, and be like, this is great. And then when he like moved back, I was like, we gotta play this out more.
1: Yeah. Actually, what was cool, I just want to say, is like Marty actually found Ryan on drums to play. Like, when I told him I was moving back, he was like, I'm gonna rehearse some of these songs so that when you come back, we can just start playing immediately. So
0: really, I met, nice of you,
1: that's
0: Ryan.
1: When I met,
0: wow.
1: Ryan. Yeah.
0: Did Marty? Did you meet Ryan at like a shooter practice? What? What was the connection there?
2: I think I met Ryan at a shooter show, maybe like briefly, and then when I was putting the band together before Ricky moved back, I just reached out to him and asked if he'd been interested in the drum, and I guess
3: I played with Lavender Jets. Too.
2: Oh, and he played in Lavender Jets as well. That's right. Yeah, he played with us out in Rochester and Pittsburgh. It was like a quick weekend. And then after that, yeah, then I asked you to play in Liquid Images.
0: And then did you kind of recruit Seamus for like a fuller sound live? How did this young gent come into the fold?
2: So like before Seamus joined the band, our friend Freya, who she played guitar in Show Pink, and she plays bass in Melonhead. We had her like playing bass before we reached out to Seamus. She just like had like just more stuff going on in life and whatnot,
0: sure.
2: and then Seamus just was just around and down the jam too.
0: Very cool. Today released. What came first, booking this live from Cleveland Date or knowing that you were going to release these two new tracks that you got out today? That's what I'm wondering. Was I the chicken or the egg? I'm not really sure.
1: We recorded them in 2024, and it was like, you know, July, and we like made... Yeah, we just kind of like sat on them for a while because the tape was kind of doing good, and we're, you know, we're all in our 30s now, so we're just kind of like relaxing a little bit.
0: No
1: and then
0: rush.
1: Yeah, there was no rush, and we were maybe gonna build out a record with it and everything, but I guess long story short, well, okay, then we did the artwork about a year later.
0: Artwork is really cool.
3: Shout out Zoe.
1: Yeah,
2: thank you, Zoe.
0: the artistic vision, I feel like, really came together with that little single release here. So
1: yeah, it really did. Like, Zoe Heller did that, and that's actually a photo. Like, she does insane photo work. So yeah, we like did that, and then we were kind of like, you know, like the economy goes up and down, and pressing a record is, you know, crazy, and we were just kind of like, yeah, let's just wait till we have like a little tour or something to sell them. And then this kind of came up, and we're like, you know what, let's just put it out now, and then when we do a tour, you know, East Coast or whatever, we'll just press the records, you know. So yeah.
0: At least you're not trying to tour right now.
1: Yeah.
0: This
1: no,
0: might actually have been just a good time to put it out. It's just gas is expensive.
1: It
0: that's
1: is
0: all I'm saying.
1: It is.
2: We have the whole worldwide internet, or whatever you call it, at the tip
0: the
2: of our fingers.
0: Yeah, this is great. And so yeah, things are a lot different than 28. No, I'm just kidding. But that's really cool. Did you played those tracks tonight?
1: We did. They are Long Response and Go Daisy Go. Both, like, for that record, it's a little bit more like mid-fi. We recorded with this guy, Dwayne Leginiger, from this band Birds and some other stuff. And then, actually, Paul Kostabi from, like, White Zombie. And he has, like, a studio. And, yeah, I mean, it's, like, it's not, like, hi-fi or anything, but it's, like, our first effort with this band of, like, you know, more, like, clarity and stuff, like lower bass tones and everything, because our first tape is, like, really blown out, which
0: is
1: cool,
0: yeah.
1: But it's crazy. And actually, I would urge people to listen to it on Bandcamp or buy the physical as opposed to Spotify, because when it got uploaded to Spotify, the wrong mix got put up, so it's increasingly blown out, so, like, borderline unlistenable. Yes.
0: Yeah, the first record.
2: That's partially my fault. I'll take the blame for that.
1: But
0: I was listening to it on Bandcamp anyway. Honestly, most of your released music you can find on the Quality Time Records Bandcamp.
1: Yes,
0: right?
1: Yes. Yeah. Quality Time Records Bandcamp, or like Tetrion Records out of Buffalo as well, put the tape out, and then we sold out of the first press, and then we got more tapes, and they're pretty much sold out, but when we do another tour, we'll get more tapes.
0: You've always been a tape guy.
1: Yeah, definitely.
0: For sure. Give me a little rundown of like how you got into releasing a lot of stuff on cassette, because not everyone does that.
1: Yeah, it was purely, it actually kind of for me dates to like K Records, Calvin Johnson, functional technology, where tapes are cheap, tapes are durable, you can like throw them out of a van and someone can pick it up and it works. Like, CDs can be cool, like especially maybe for Gen Z kids that drive older cars. That's another part, we always drove older cars, so our vans were from like the 90s, 80s, and like, you know, Astro van, and they had tape decks, so we'd listen to a ton of tapes. But yeah, you could make like 100 tapes for like, you know, $150. So yeah, just like made sense to do that and then sell them for a reasonable price. And that's where like, you know, the K Records ethos, so at least back in the day, of like $5 cassette. So every kid can like get a cassette, you know, that comes to see you. Whereas like records now, like I love records. I've done a lot of records, but you know, $25-$30 kind of prices like some of your best fans out of the market. So yeah, it's pretty much that.
0: Sure. And especially when you might not have the opportunity to do more than like a 7-inch or a split or something, like you might as well get something that people can actually like afford to listen to and then actually listen to it, you know what I mean, when they're driving around.
1: Yeah.
0: Versus having like a very precious, very limited listening experience maybe at home, which is kind of cool. You also were, I don't know if it's going to turn out, we'll see what happens, but you were recording to a tape in there as well.
1: Yeah,
0: so
1: yeah.
0: We hooked you up to our little snake in the other room, and I hope Rich was getting the kick out of hearing you talk about that. You said it's your wife's grandfather's.
1: Yeah, my wife, which shout out Lexi. She, her, so, you know, she's out from LA, and it's actually her great grandfather, but young family, you know, and like, he was a disco producer and like a vocal coach and like just an all around musician for like his whole life. Extremely groovy guy, like mustache, cool, like white jacket kind of guy, like fro. And he had a band called Bill Collier and the Players, but this is his tape deck that was given to me. And I've pretty much recorded everything on it and I use this Japanese mic that I got for $20 in Fullerton, California, and I've used that on maybe the last like 15 records, one mic only. So
0: awesome.
1: Yeah.
0: If it's not broke, don't fix it. You know, that's pretty cool. So awesome. I hope that turns out well. We'll see. But for forever, we at least have your YouTube performance, the whole stream, and everyone can find that youtube.com/WRUWFM. If you didn't get a chance to watch along live tonight, it'll be up in perpetuity. There's also some opportunities to go see these folks live. You are playing as Liquid Images at C-Bars.
2: Yeah, that'll be on May 28th.
0: That is coming up really soon. Wait, how you said 28th earlier, I was like,
2: yeah, that's exactly a week from today. Okay. Yeah. Yeah. 1 week from now, you could catch us at C-Bars, Euclid Tavern, over on East 185th Street.
0: Are you playing with anyone? Sometimes they just do one-man shows there, which I kind of like.
2: Yeah, we're playing with Magnavoxes from Mansfield and Cleveland. They have members from both cities. And my good old friend Chris McHugh, him and his my other good old friend Brent, they started like a sandwich pop up at C-Bars once in a while. It's called like Cold Turkey Subs, and like they're gonna be slinging sandwiches while we're slinging guitar riffs.
1: Exactly.
0: I love turkey sandwiches and I love guitar riffs. So
2: it's a great combination.
0: Pretty good combo. You also are playing a selection of shows around town in your other groups, and I want to give us a little bit of time to go through that because it's a nice lineup. So everybody get your pens and paper out real quick, because I almost had to do this earlier. Tell us where else you can catch live music around town this week.
1: So tomorrow we're playing at Maple Lanes with Richard Hamilton Band, which is similar to Liquid Images in certain ways, but as it's like me and Marty, but it's maybe a little more pop leaning, and Marty will be on bass and I'll be on guitar. I was just singing tonight and Marty was on guitar, so those are all of his stylings. So
2: Ryan
1: that's
2: will
1: tomorrow.
2: Be on drums too.
1: Oh yeah, and Ryan yeah, will Ryan, be on Ryan drums. Will be there. And then
2: you
1: Marty is playing, I'll let him take it away, but his band is playing.
2: And my other band, Lavender Jets, we are playing at the Little Rose Tavern on Saturday night with Shattered Mirrors, which is like members of the old Cleveland proto-punk band, The Mirrors. Mm-hmm. I think they played Studiorama like back in 2013.
0: I'm pretty sure that sounds exactly correct. With Michael Cronin was that year. I think I have the poster in my kitchen. In my kitchen, so that's why I know that lineup.
2: That was a really stacked up lineup. And we're playing with Fan Fiction from here, mm-hmm. Smug Brothers from, I believe, Dayton, Ohio. And my other band, Lavender Jets, will be on the bill as well.
1: Mm-hmm. Cool. And then our other band members also have other bands, so I don't know if they have any shows coming up.
0: No?
1: They're shaking their head. I know Ryan does. Ryan, jump on the microphone.
2: Yeah, get in there, Ryan.
3: My other band, Suitor, is playing the Garage Shop in July, the 24th, with, I don't know how you say the band name.
0: Wasabi Fab.
3: Yes, that
0: it's
3: one.
0: It's going to be a good one.
3: Yeah, thanks.
0: You're welcome.
2: Oh, can I shout out one more show?
0: Yeah.
2: Lavender Jets will be playing again at the Little Rose Tavern on June 14th. And we're playing with
1: our good
2: friends from Detroit, Dead Beat Beat.
0: They're putting on
2: a new record and doing
1: Midwest
2: tour.
0: Yeah.
2: Them and Dallas Breaks on the bill as well.
0: That's such a good bill. Yeah.
2: Yeah, it's going to be
0: a little jealous of that one. Earlier, Ricky, you were saying like you gave a shout out to Detroit. I know you play up there quite a bit, and you do a lot of the Hamtramck fests that they have as well.
1: Yeah, absolutely.
0: I love like kind of what y'all do a little bit with like the regional touring, like pick a couple of cities to kind of build it up. I mean, obviously when you were out in LA, you were playing shows out there with that group of people. As far as around here, where are some of your homes away from home that you kind of like to go to when you are trying to focus on other places outside of Cleveland?
1: Yeah, definitely Detroit is a fantastic like rock and roll city. Tons of good bands. Two that immediately come to mind are like Mod Lang and Christian Quint and the Quitters, who actually put out their tape, but they're share members with like the Stools and X-Pest and stuff. But yeah, Detroit, and Detroit. Obviously, you know, Debbie Beat are from up there. I mean, it's just like basically like our sister city, you know. Mm-hmm. And then New York City is probably like a place that I would say I really enjoy going and playing shows. Buffalo, definitely. I really enjoy hanging out in Pittsburgh. I have never really cracked the, you know, I mean, I've played really good shows out there, mm-hmm. but it's just like a great city, you know, because yeah. I'm also like married and enjoy just taking trips. But yeah, I would say our biggest, like
0: the area.
1: Yeah. I was there right. on Saturday and stuff. But yeah, I'd say Detroit.
2: I've like in Pittsburgh, like Lavender Jets have played with X-Pilots out there and some other punk bands yeah. as well. Mitchy Tapes and whatnot have hosted us.
1: We used to go to Chicago all the time, and like I lived in Nashville as like a teenager, and we used to do a lot of Southern tours when Marty and I started. So we would play like, you know, Nashville, Birmingham, New Orleans, Atlanta.
0: Wasn't Carter from there originally?
1: He's from New Jersey, but we met in Nashville, but we actually put out a live tape from Birmingham. It was one side was Birmingham, one side Chicago.
0: Nice.
1: In like 2015, but
0: well,
1: yeah,
0: we really got into that. I didn't mean to go off on such a tangent, but I'm happy that
1: no
0: we
1: I
0: did.
1: Love it. Yeah
0: Liquid Images, thank you so much for being on. They have the new split out right now, qualityrecords.bandcamp.com is probably one of the more easily accessible places you can go to find that and all of their recordings. Thank you all so much for being on. And next week we're gonna have on Good Morning Valentine here on the program, so stay tuned for that next week, same time, same place, right here on WRUW-FM 91.1, Cleveland.

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11: 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This show is called Solitude. My name is Sprout, here with you on Thursday nights from 11 p.m. until 1 a.m. And I actually have a rotation, not on every single week, rotate with Ben, who does a show called Born to Lose, and actually last week was Ben's turn to do his show. Every fourth week is Born to Lose week, and then you've got Solitude for three straight weeks. So tonight is the first of three in a row for me. Typically have theme sets, and tonight we are going to be doing an extra long tribute to Ronnie James Dio. His anniversary of his passing was while we were away, May 16th, so it's actually been 16 years, hard to believe. And each week we do pay tribute to Ronnie James Dio, Lemmy, Jeff Beck, and two former WRUW programmers, Cousin Dave and Stella the Thrash Queen of Cleveland. Both of them, Cousin Dave and Stella, also passed away in 2010, so it's marking 16 years this year for all three of them, including RJD. But again, we'll be doing an extra tribute for RJD, an extra few tunes. And I think there's a couple of new things that are on the docket, as well as some oldies but goodies. Maybe a few surprises in there as well. And, we're going to have fun. Let's get things rolling as per usual. Some Black Sabbath.

This program may contain material which may be found to be indecent or objectionable to some members of the listening audience. Therefore, WRUW-FM Cleveland strongly advises listener discretion.